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3: Hey, this is Keith. Who am I speaking to?
4: Oh, my God.
3: Hey, how you doing, baby?
4: I'm fine, and you?
3: Where you calling from, baby girl?
4: Jacksonville, Texas. This is Veronica again.
3: Okay, Veronica. How you doing, baby? We're in an apology hour. Would you like to apologize to someone tonight, baby girl?
4: Well, no, because this man, he made me mad now.
3: Well, you confessing that somebody made you mad, then, huh?
4: Mm-hmm.
3: Well, who made you mad, and why did he make you mad?
4: Oh,
3: baby?
4: That's a long story. We ain't got nothing to say to that man.
3: Oh, you don't have nothing to say to that? He must have really pissed you off, huh?
4: Oh, yes.
3: Well, tell me how he pissed you off.
4: I caught him at another woman's house, okay. And I took a knife and I cut his tie.
3: You did what?
4: Took a knife and I cut his tie. I know that's unladylike.
3: Yeah, but was he making love to the other woman?
4: Well, what do you think after 12 o'clock at night?
3: His body was all over her body. Her body was all over his body.
4: I don't know, but the lights was off. I don't care. You supposed to be with me at 12 o'clock.
3: The lights were off?
4: Yes.
3: But how do you know he was over there?
4: The car was parked in the yard.
3: So you happened to be driving by and saw his car, huh?
4: Yes, because I was going to find out where he was at.
3: Oh, you were looking for him, huh?
4: Yes, I'd like to know why you out that time of night.
3: He was dancing to a love song, baby.
4: I don't care, but he need to be dancing to this love song.
3: All right, baby. Thanks for checking in. I love you, girl.
4: Bye.
3: All right, bye-bye.
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17: What are the chances you are listening to this while drinking a nice hot cup of coffee? If so, don't let me stop you. For years, we've been reporting on the health benefits of coffee, and that's not going to stop today. A new study, this one out of Harvard School of Public Health, found that coffee and tea could help lower your risk of developing dementia. People who enjoyed 1 to 3 caffeinated cups a day saw the biggest impact. In addition to the caffeine, coffee contains hundreds of bioactive compounds that can influence inflammation, glucose metabolism, vascular function, and oxidative stress. It's also possible coffee drinkers might be doing other things that keep them healthy. Eating a more balanced diet, getting plenty of exercise, sleep, not smoking, or drinking too much alcohol, and finally, staying socially active. I'm Dr. Sanjay Gupta, helping you live a better life.
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Mobile's R&B and throwbacks keeping you wet with a soft sweat inside the Sweat Hotel. Hi, this is Keith Sweat, and let's get romantic inside the Sweat Hotel.

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Right? The Sweat Hotel.

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2: Hey, this is Keith. Who am I speaking to?
3: Micheline.
2: Hey, baby. How you doing?
3: I can't believe I'm actually talking to you. Oh, my God. All right. I just wanted your advice on something. I have a little problem going on right now, and it's with my kid's father.
2: Right.
3: I had two kids for him, and mm-hmm. I just had another baby. She's 8 months now. And he mm-hmm. just so happened to think that this one isn't his, but he doesn't want to take a blood test. And I just want to know from a man point of view, why doesn't he want to take a blood test, you know, just to confirm that it is his?
2: Well, I mean, he might be going through the fact that he don't think it's his. So that might be one of the reasons why he doesn't want to take it, because he doesn't want to, if it's not his, he doesn't want to face the reality that it's not his. If you're definitely sure you haven't been cheating, you definitely need to have him take this blood test. I mean, you need to convince him that, hey, I have no reason to doubt this is your baby. Come on and let's take this test.
3: I've been doing that. She's 8 months.
2: Well, you need to continue to do it. He doesn't want to take a blood test, you should say, hey, I don't want to hear nothing else you have to say, because if I didn't think it was yours, I wouldn't be willing to take this blood test. So basically, right, he just needs to go along with the program. Mm-hmm. All right.
3: Thank you for checking in.
2: Love you, girl. Bye-bye.
3: All right, bye.
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17: I read this interesting story the other day, which was written by a colleague of mine, about why so-called, quote, admin nights are the new book club for busy adults. Now, I learned this is a term coined by journalist Chris Collin, who wrote about this life hack in the Wall Street Journal. An admin night is when people come together for a night, a fun night, while holding one another accountable to an assignment. The ones usually considered back burner tasks, the ones that you've been putting off. The person you choose to do an admin night with matters a lot because that's your accountability partner. That's what one person told us. People love the social aspect because it can bring these boring tasks to light, make them feel more fun, and where you go matters as well. You need to have enough space and hopefully not too many distractions. And again, don't forget to leave some time for fun. I'm Dr. Sanjay Gupta, helping you live a better life.
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1: 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So hit me up at 866-92-SWEAT, 866-927-9328. 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
0: Hello, who am I speaking to?
3: Hello, Keith. How you doing? This is Freda.
0: Hey, Freda. How you doing, baby? What's going on with you tonight?
3: Not a whole lot. First of all, I want to say good evening. How are you?
0: Thank you. I'm good. I'm good. And let me say it right back to you. How are you?
3: I'm doing good. I have been neglecting you for a while. I hadn't checked in for a while to see how you were doing, so I thought I'd call.
0: It's good to be neglected every now and then.
3: That's what they tell me. They say absent makes the heart grow fonder.
0: There you go, baby. You know what I'm talking about.
3: I'm calling from Oklahoma City, and I thought I'd check on you. It's been a while.
0: Thank you, Ty. I appreciate that, baby girl.
3: You take care of yourself, Keith.
0: All right, baby. Love you.
3: We'll
0: Bye-bye.
3: Be thinking about you. Bye.
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0: Yo, yo, is this Eric?
1: Yeah, this is me. What's happening?
0: Homie, you won the grand prize to see the queen of hip-hop soul, Mary J. Blige. I'm talking tickets, hotel, airfare, and a meet and greet with Mary, plus dinner for two. Yo, we got you at our Las Vegas residency, October 23rd in Las Vegas.
1: Man, cut that out. No. Are you serious?
0: As a heart attack, and Lord knows, I don't want one of those, man. Bottom line, man, you got two tickets to see Mary J. Blige.
1: Oh, my God, I'm speechless.
0: It's a big question right here. Who are you planning on taking with you?
1: I'm going to take the wife. Won't have no place to come home to.
0: The saying is, happy wife, happy life, huh? Congratulations. Enjoy, man.
1: Yeah, my birthday's September 22nd.
0: What more can I say? You got the birthday blessing and Mary J.
1: Hey, this is Eric Williams. I just want to see Mary J. Blige, the one and only.
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4: 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Cognitive shuffling. That's when you choose a random, impersonal, non-emotional word. Then for each letter of that word, think of as many words that begin with each letter as you can before moving on to the next one. It distracts your brain from stress. It also mimics the fragmented thought patterns that usually occur as you drift off to sleep. Sensory grounding is something else. That's when you work through things you can hear, feel, see, smell, or taste. That helps you to be in the moment instead of dwelling on the past or the future, or just do a mental walkthrough of a place you know well. Familiar but neutral imagery that can calm the brain. I'm Dr. Sanjay Gupta, helping you live a better life.
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6: 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If you're not a caffeine drinker, even just taking small sips of water throughout your meeting could be enough to keep you awake. Of course, you could also make a point to engage in the meeting. You're not likely to fall asleep while you're actually talking. I'm Dr. Sanjay Gupta, helping you live a better life.
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21: As a heart attack, and Lord knows, I don't want one of those, man. 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
22: Oh, my God, I'm speechless.
21: It's a big question right here. 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
22: I'm going to take the wife. 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
21: The saying is, happy wife, happy life, huh? Congratulations. Enjoy, man.
22: Yeah, my birthday's September 22nd.
21: What more can I say? You got the birthday blessing of Mary J.
22: Hey, this is Eric Williams. I just want to to see Mary J. Blige, the one and only.
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1: It's Dee Dee in the morning, guys.
2: Gals.
1: JJ.
2: Hey.
1: It's just one gal.
2: Gal.
1: Thank you.
3: Well, why they ain't in there?
1: All right, you know what? All right, here's the deal. JJ Williamson says it's time for what?
3: Y'all know what time it is, man. It's one of them amazing days for
4: I'll Be Damned.
3: Still brought to you by nobody. That's all right, man. We're going to get it in. We're going to get it in. All right, here we go. You have invited guests over to the house for an amazing dinner. Mm. You got the whole house all set up and all the plates out and cups and everything. Everybody get in the house, but damn it, you burnt the food.
4: I'd be damned.
3: And I've been begging these people to come over here and try this dish, and it's going to be amazing. They got excited. But damn it, I left it in the oven.
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0: 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Guys, let me tell you something right now. It is Black Music Month. We all know that,
1: sure
0: right?
1: Live.
0: Black Music Month. Well, you know, we played us a little game, and you guys are trying to figure out the title and who was the king, queen, blah, blah, blah. Remember that?
1: Right.
0: Yeah,
1: okay.
0: Good time.
1: All right.
0: We're going to play it again. It's Black Music Royalty Check.
2: Hey. Do we have to...
3: Terrible attitude.
4: What's wrong with him?
0: Look how I looked at him. Like,
2: how you looking at me? Yeah, I'm actually a little scared.
0: You know, that would be, hey. If I was a mom, I'd be like, you know what? I'm gonna have to spank that ass.
2: Well, you know what? Now I'm a little scared and a little turned on.
0: Yeah.
3: Uh-oh. Turn to something else.
0: All right, here's the deal. You got to name the artist and then name their music royalty title, all right? Now, if a contestant gets the artist wrong, somebody can steal the second point. You can win it.
1: Ooh.
0: Are y'all ready? Here's an example. Take a listen to this.
2: Okay, okay. I do know that's Aretha.
0: Okay.
2: She is the queen of soul.
0: All right, what's the song?
2: Oh, Respect. R-E-S-P-E-C-T.
0: Okay, that's your example round.
2: There
0: you
2: got
0: it. That's an example round. Y'all get it. All right,
3: let's
0: get into the game, everybody. Let's get into the game, and here we go. Round one. Take a listen at this.
5: You were stupid. You were stupid. You were stupid. You were stupid. You were stupid. You were stupid.
0: Who is
2: ring,
0: it? Come
2: ring,
0: on.
2: Ring, ring, ring, ring, ring, ring.
0: Okay.
2: I would say that's Nicki Minaj or Nicki Mirage, to be exact.
4: Wait, is Ring Ring your bell?
2: That is my bell.
3: Oh, my God.
2: And the song is called Stupid Pro.
0: Okay.
2: And then she is the queen of, Nasty. What is she the queen of?
3: Can hip-hop. I steal?
0: Can I steal? Steal it.
3: It's queen of hip-hop.
0: Nope.
2: Nah, I know
3: she. Damn it.
0: They don't say that. That ain't what it says to me.
2: Queen of Stupid 304s.
0: No!
2: Oh, my bad.
0: Oh, damn. Oh,
2: well, I mean, nowadays, that might be kind of.
0: I thought that was Carisha.
1: Well, it changed every week.
2: Yeah.
0: All right. No, y'all couldn't get that. Queen of Rap.
2: Oh,
0: Queen of Rap.
1: Man, come on.
2: We're going to do that.
0: Yep. Nobody gets that one. Here we go. Here's the round two. Take a listen at this.
2: Ring, ring, ring.
0: Okay, come on, Trey.
2: Okay, that is Ciara.
0: Uh-huh.
2: 1-2 Step.
0: Okay.
2: And she is the queen of R&B.
0: She ain't no queen.
2: But is that the answer on the paper?
0: No, she ain't no queen.
3: Can I steal it?
2: The princess is here. He literally said it on the song.
1: She's the princess of dance.
0: No.
2: That's a good one.
0: They say the princess of Crunkinbee.
2: Get the man.
0: I ain't never heard it either.
3: Man.
0: I ain't never heard it either.
2: Who typed it?
0: I don't know.
2: Who typed it? Because I'm about to swing.
0: I know it. The princess of Crunk and B.
2: All right. Alrighty. Okay.
0: All righty.
2: We should get half points or something.
0: We're in round three. Ain't nobody got a point.
3: Come on, let's go.
0: All right. Here we go. Here's the song. Take a listen.
6: This is a man's
0: world. JJ. Damn.
1: That is James Brown. This is a man's world.
0: Mm-hmm.
1: And he's the
2: he not gonna get it
1: king
2: no way.
1: Of soul.
0: No.
2: See? Ain't nobody
0: steal
2: this.
0: It. Come on.
2: Go ahead, Cruz.
0: You wanted it.
2: You wanted it, right?
0: He looked at me like, why you go to JJ?
3: My bell rang first,
0: right,
3: obviously.
0: Well, now,
3: okay,
0: to you
3: he's
0: second.
3: The king of... I thought
0: that's
3: it was soul.
0: It.
3: I don't
2: King
3: know.
2: King of Perms. Nope. I don't know.
0: I can't believe none of y'all know this one.
2: What is
0: the
2: it?
0: The Godfather of Soul.
3: Come on,
0: Godfather of Soul, James. Who they say Michael Jackson was inspired by?
3: Rap was inspired by him.
0: All right.
2: Yeah. Who know that?
0: Musical buffs. Real musical buffs.
1: Oh, don't do Trey like that.
0: I know it.
1: That's our Alexa now.
2: It's too niche.
0: I know it. All right.
2: It's too niche.
0: Here we go, everybody. Take a listen at this one. Tell me if you can name this one. All right, come on, J. Cruz.
3: R. Kelly.
0: Okay, and what is the song?
3: Step in the Name of Love.
0: Okay, and his title?
3: He's the king of R&B.
0: That is correct.
2: What?
0: Right.
2: See that? I'm about to... Man,
3: I don't know.
2: Well,
3: hey, I'll take it.
2: He's the Pod Piper of R&B.
0: That too.
2: But now he's the king. Come on. Man, I'm about to...
0: He is the Pod Piper, and I agree with that.
3: Yeah,
0: he called himself that.
2: Now, how you going to say the Godfather?
3: Now, if you would have said that, Trey would have gave you
0: that. No, he's the king of R&B, they said. All right, let's take a listen to this one.
7: Matter of fact, I think you better call Tyrone.
0: Hit that call.
2: Come on,
0: Trey. Come on, Trey.
1: I don't know.
0: You don't know?
1: Yeah, that's Erykah Badu.
0: Okay. Uh-huh.
1: Name of the song is Tyrone.
0: Okay, and her title?
1: Her title is the Queen of Soul.
0: Close. Mm-hmm.
1: Queen of...
0: Mm-hmm. Huh?
3: Can I
1: Neo
3: say
1: Soul.
3: It?
0: There it is.
1: Neo
0: JJ,
1: Soul.
0: There
1: Neo
0: it is.
1: Soul.
0: JJ got
1: Soul.
0: It.
1: Come on.
0: Neo Soul. Here's another
2: like
0: everybody.
2: Somebody was mouthing the answers to
3: all.
2: Him. That's the craziest part about that, though. We ain't going to snitch.
0: I didn't. In honor of Black Music Month, we're playing Black Music Royalty Check. We're going to see if these guys know who's what and their title. Here we go. Next one. Take a listen.
8: So let's dance.
0: JJ?
1: That's Donna Summer.
0: Okay.
1: Let's dance.
0: Mm-hmm.
1: And she's the queen of... Disco.
0: That is correct, JJ. That is correct. Wow. JJ, so far is winning. You got two on the board. J. Cruz got one. Trey, you have nothing. This is the last one. Winner can take it all. Winner takes it all. Take a listen at this one. Take a listen. Jesus, your love. Come on, JJ.
1: That's Kirk Franklin. Yep. Stop.
0: Okay.
1: And he's the king of hip hop gospel.
0: Close.
1: King of
4: God dog.
1: He's the king of tight jeans.
3: He's the king of short kings.
0: Huh? All right. You're not gonna get it. The king of urban gospel is what
1: urban,
0: they say.
1: Yeah, urban, there
0: it
1: is. Urban.
0: All right. Well, guess what? JJ won this round, everybody.
1: I like to get all that the God say about life.
0: All righty, there it is, everybody. We'll be playing it before the end of the month is up as we celebrate Black Music Month on this show.
2: Throw this one in the trash.
0: Whatever. It's Dee Dee's Weekend Kickback. All right, so check this out, everybody. J. Cruz is here. Hey. Also, comedian J.J. Williamson and Trey G. Coming up, husband and wife real estate duo Mike Jackson and Egypt Sherrod's going to tap in. 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
3: Mm.
0: I heard a twist on this. I'm going to get y'all's thoughts on it.
3: All right.
0: But coming up next, we got the Mad Minute Prank Call. 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

0: All right, y'all. Good morning. It's WDLT. It's Dee Dee's Weekend Kickback. All righty. So I see Trey G. I see J. Cruz. I see comedian J.J. Williamson.
1: And we see you.
0: All right. Coming up, you guys. Husband and wife real estate duo Mike Jackson, Egypt Sherrod. They're going to be tapping in.
1: Hey.
0: Happens in minutes. It's Dee Dee's Weekend Kickback.

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4: Homie, you won the grand prize to see the queen of hip-hop soul, Mary J. Blige. 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
4: 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You got the birthday blessing and Mary J.
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1: 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It's Dee Dee's Weekend Kickback. Jay Cruz, also Trey G, and comedian JJ Williamson. Coming up, we're going to be showing some love to another entrepreneur with our small business spotlight. We got that. And we're still talking with Egypt Sherrod and Mike Jackson from HGTV.
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0: 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It's Dee Dee's Weekend Kickback. Trey G's here. Also, Jay Cruz and comedian JJ from The Sip.
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0: Yo, yo, is this Eric?
1: Yeah, that's what needs happening.
0: Homie, you won the grand prize to see the queen of hip-hop soul, Mary J. Blige. I'm talking tickets, hotel, airfare, and a meet and greet with Mary, plus dinner for two. Yo, we got you at her Las Vegas residency, October 23rd in Las Vegas.
1: Man, cut that out. No, are you serious?
0: As a heart attack, and Lord knows, I don't want one of those, man. Bottom line, man, you got two tickets to see Mary J. Blige.
1: Oh, my God, I'm speechless.
0: It's a big question right here. Who are you planning on taking with you?
1: I'm going to take the wife. Won't have no place to come home to.
0: The saying is, happy wife, happy life, huh? Congratulations. Enjoy, man.
1: Yeah, my birthday's September 22nd.
0: What more can I say? You got the birthday blessing and Mary J.
1: Hey, this is Eric Williams. I just want to see Mary J. Blige, the one and only.
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1: Hey DJ, turn the track up. 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

Carl Sims in this house, House of Love. A pleasant good morning and welcome to you, something brand new. How about I'm Felicia in for Nikki D. Marks on today. The girl is out of town, so I am it. I'm it for today. This is my first Blue Saturday weekend, okay? Going to do my best to make it happen, and I pray you're going to enjoy everything we give you today. Of course, Nikki D has already programmed this train to run. I'm just steering. 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They've got arcades and, of course, bounce houses.

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As I forestated, I am Felicia in for Nikki DeMarks on today. Nikki's out of town. She's not with us today, but she left me here to do what she would normally do, and that's what I'm doing my best to do. 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We're at the Mobile Flea Market, 401 Schillinger Road. They've got a lot going on, encouraging you to come on out and turn up with us today. They've got 2 full days of family entertainment, pro wrestling. They've got half a dozen food trucks. They've got retro arcade. The kids can enjoy the bounce houses. You can cool off with some free F-R-E-E popsicles. 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

Here we go. Carolyn Mallory, 76 years young from Bay Minette. Bless her heart. Amber Simon, 31 years of age from down the bay. Edward Simon, Rhodey, 68 years of age from down the bay. Adeja Simon, 29 years of age from down the bay. Honey D, 53 years of age officially today. Latice Williams, 46 years of age officially this Friday. Ozama Williams Green, 57 years of age from Mobile. Deanna McAyers, 41 years of age from Tobinville, officially today. Dora King Robinson, 36 years of age from Houston, Texas, officially today. Margot Reed Jr., Duke, 33 years of age. Lula Travis, 87 years young out of Evergreen, Alabama, officially Tuesday. Bless her heart. C.C. Williams Petway, 63 years of age from Oakdale. Jerome Gossip Williams, Jermaine Ford Williams. Happy birthday to twins, same eyes, nose, and chins. Happy Nifty 50, officially Wednesday. Highway 225, that's Brumley to the rest of y'all. Anita Griffin Daly, 69 years of age, out of Loosedale, officially Friday. Charlene Barnes, 65 years of age, out of Sims. Mark Tyler Bryant, 31 years of age, from Evergreen. Robert Kirk, 53 years of age, out of Atmore, officially Thursday. Gilbert Allen Jr., 64 years of age, out of Point Clear. Roxy Tarver, 57 years of age, out of Fairhope, officially tomorrow. Joan Dale Rover, 2 Nichols, 55 years of age, out of Daphne, officially tomorrow. Melanie Quates, 71 years young, out of Chicago, officially Monday. Bless her heart. Avalon Austin Mosley, 62 years of age, out of Whistler, officially this Monday. Cedric Yeldon, 51 years of age, out of Daphne, officially Monday. Charles Durgin Jr., 57 years of age, out of Point Clear, officially Tuesday. Angela Worth, 64 years of age, out of Los Angeles, officially Thursday. Elma Williams AG, 62 years of age, out of Point Clear, officially Thursday. Marvin Hall Jr., JR, 42 years of age, Daphne, officially Thursday. That's going to wrap up the birthday anniversary list, part one. Part two coming up around 1:35 p.m. this afternoon. Take a chair, throw it out there, make a circle around the chair and put some money on them, because this ain't no Hallmark moment. Now, what you can do is get a Hallmark card, put some money inside the Hallmark card, and there you go. 104.1 WDLT.

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0: WDLT. I'm Felicia in for the great Nikki D. Marks, who shall be returning. But I am so honored that she allowed me the opportunity to hang out with y'all on today. I'm learning more about what she does. Like I said, she's true to this, and I'm new to this. But we're going to move right along, okay? We're live at the flea market today. Come on out and check us out.

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0: Yo, yo, is this Eric?
1: Yeah, this is me. What's happening?
0: Homie, you won the grand prize to see the queen of hip-hop soul, Mary J. Blige. I'm talking tickets, hotel, airfare, and a meet and greet with Mary, plus dinner for two. Yo, we got you at her Las Vegas residency, October 23rd in Las Vegas.
1: Man, cut that out. No. Are you serious?
0: As a heart attack, and Lord knows I don't want one of those, man. Bottom line, man, you got two tickets to see Mary J. Blige.
1: Oh, my God, I'm speechless.
0: It's a big question right here. Who are you planning on taking with you?
1: I'm going to take the wife. Won't have no place to come home to.
0: The saying is, happy wife, happy life, huh? Congratulations. Enjoy, man.
1: Yeah, my birthday's September 22nd.
0: What more can I say? You got the birthday blessing and Mary J.
1: Hey, this is Eric Williams. I just want to talk to see Mary J. Blige, the one and only.
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Hey, I'm Felicia with Nikki D. Marks on today, and it ain't every day Nikki will open the doors and let you in, you know. 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

You know, I know somebody out there need to hear this. Somebody that's scared to start over, scared to move on. But I got a message for you. J1.

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You're tuned in to All Blue Saturday. 104.1 WDLT. Yours truly, Felicia, here with you. I am in for Nikki D. Marks at this Mobile Flea Market, 401 Schillinger's Road, right here in Mobile. 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

weekend long, and we brought it to the flea market. 401 Schillinger's Road. 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Stay with us now. 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Thank you for sharing that with me today. 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

It's All Blue Saturday at 104.1 WDLT again. I'm Felicia, pitch hitting for Nikki D. Marks, who shall return on Saturday. But while we're here, we're just going to let you know what's going on. We are live on location today at the Mobile Flea Market, 401 Schillinger Road North, right here in this beautiful city of Mobile. 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

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They've got wrestling going on both days, Saturday and Sunday. Plus, they've got food trucks. They've got a variety of food trucks. You can bring the kids out, enjoy the bounce houses, popsicles for everybody. And that's today and tomorrow. Come on out and cool out. And they've got great prizes that they're going to be giving away for two whole days, Saturday and Sunday. And we are encouraging you to come on out, and if you need something, come on out and browse around at Mobile's Flea Market. Nine times out of ten, I promise you, you're going to find what you're looking for. That's it for me. I can truly say it's been a good day. Now, here's what I need y'all to do for me. Give me a good report when Nikki steps back in, okay? When she asks, how did I do? Y'all let her know I did all right. But it wasn't her. I couldn't do her. So she will be back to give you the best in blues all weekend long. You're tuned in to 104.1 WDLT All Blues Saturday. Have yourself a great weekend.

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1: I hear she's been seeing this loser since we've been apart. 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

0: Here we go.
1: Adrian Hawthorne, 51 years of age, from Whistler, officially today. Harriet Lil Mama Anderson, 68 years of age, out of Goatee, Mississippi, officially this Monday. Tiffany Sanders, 45 years of age, out of Baymanette, officially this Monday. Willie Baybay Mims, 63 years of age, out of Baymanette, officially this Monday. Angela Gaines, 46 years of age, out of Baymanette, officially Tuesday. Tomikia Van, 48 years of age, Baymanette, officially Tuesday. Alice Jones, Wassey, 71 years of age, Kissimmee, Florida. Bless her heart. Alice Jones, Wassey, 71 years of age, Kissimmee, Florida. James Waters, 69 years of age, out of 8 Mile. Carla Joseph, 59 years of age, out of Mobile, officially tomorrow.
2: That's going to wrap up the birthday anniversary list. 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Now, what you can do is get a Hallmark card, put some money inside the Hallmark card, and there you go. 104.1 WDLT.

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1: Yes. It was a beautiful day. 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And all the ladies say. And all the ladies say. I think I like that.

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1: I got a situation I want to tell y'all about. 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

0: 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Johnny Taylor running out of lies. Hey, I'm Stormy. I'm on the road today. I'm headed to Lillian, Alabama for our sister station, the Big Station. But I'm still broadcasting live with you guys as well. Here's Tony Armani. 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

0: Those are via Throwback Station, J Fitz Inbox. Hey, I'm Stormy. Now, it's an all-blue Saturday, but I'm actually not here in the studio. I'm on the road headed to Lillian, Alabama for their YFF Day, Your Family First. So I'll be over there for the big station, our sister station. But hey, I'm still going to do my thing with you guys. Coming up, the late, great Denise LaSalle, also Big G and West Love, too. We're Mobile's Army Throwback Station, 104.1 WDLT, All Blue Saturday.
1: Yo, yo, is this Eric?
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1: Homie, you won the grand prize to see the queen of hip-hop soul, Mary J. Blige. I'm talking tickets, hotel, airfare, and a meet and greet with Mary, plus dinner for two. Yo, we got you at her Las Vegas residency, October 23rd in Las Vegas.
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1: As a heart attack, and Lord knows, I don't want one of those, man. Bottom line, man, you got two tickets to see Mary J. Blige.
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2: I'm going to take the wife. 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
1: The saying is, happy wife, happy life, huh? Congratulations. Enjoy, man.
2: Yeah, my birthday's September 22nd.
1: What more can I say? You got the birthday blessing and Mary J.
2: Hey, this is Eric Williams. 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
9: Across the country right now, at this very moment, there are probably arguments taking place about who's doing more of the housework, the homework, the shuttling of kids from this activity to that. It's true. By and large, women do more of this than men. But doesn't have to be that way. And if you and your spouse can level that playing field, it's going to make both of you and your kids happier. Psychologist Yelena Kecmanovic says this might be how you get there. As hard as it might be at first, try to think of your partner like a teammate, not an adversary. Learn how to do some of the chores your partner does to get a better understanding of how much effort something takes. And finally, take the time to acknowledge what the other person is doing. And every now and then, even express your appreciation. That'll go a long way. I'm Dr. Sanjay Gupta, helping you live a better life.
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to go our separate ways. 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

Right on by her, yes we did. And it became one of my biggest records too. So I want you to do this for me if you will. Everybody, think back to your

104.1 WDLT, the legendary late great Betty Wright, live with Tonight's Tonight. Hey, I'm Stormy. I'm on the road, people. I'm headed back to Mobile. His nephew Jones, my type of carrying on. We're 104.

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1: Yo, yo, is this Eric?
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1: Homie, you won the grand prize to see the queen of hip-hop soul, Mary J. Blige. I'm talking tickets, hotel, airfare, and a meet and greet with Mary, plus dinner for two. Yo, we got you at her Las Vegas residency, October 23rd in Las Vegas.
2: Man, cut that out. No. Are you serious?
1: As a heart attack, and Lord knows, I don't want one of those, man. Bottom line, man, you got two tickets to see Mary J. Blige.
2: Oh, my God, I'm speechless.
1: It's a big question right here. Who are you planning on taking with you?
2: I'm going to take the wife. Won't have no place to come home to.
1: The saying is, happy wife, happy life, huh? Congratulations. Enjoy, man.
2: Yeah, my birthday is September 22nd.
1: What more can I say? You got the birthday blessing and Mary J.
2: Hey, this is Eric Williams. I just want to see Mary J. Blige, the one and only.
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1: 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You ain't got to be scared. Here's the Don in my arms. 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